Janet Jackson, run away. 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
1: What are you talking about?
0: You said you would write to me, and you didn't!
1: I wrote you a letter every day for a year.
0: You did?
1: Of course I wrote you.
0: I didn't get any letters.
1: Well, I sent them. I swear to you, I did.
0: I thought you'd forgotten me.
1: Allie, I could never forget you.
0: Okay, now we should go.

Where am I? Where am I going? Is it somewhere that I want to go? And when I get there,

We don't talk anymore.希望你的妈咪会喜欢这首歌啦。云太啊 Cliff Richard, We don't talk anymore.

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1: When I was small and Christmas trees were tall, we used to love while others used to play.
0: 一个稍凉的立夏早晨。